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Buenas noches, Kaisu Maktuta, Kutinjata, Kikinkunapala, Chimapi, Uyaringapa, Uyaringapa, Samunchi, Kaichishi, Kaichishi, Hora Sima, Suma, Programas, Kuna, Imawan, Uyaringapa, Samunchi,